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It's B98.5, the Jersey Shore is number one hit music station. That was song number 7, I Knew What I Knew You, Taylor Swift. Now getting quickly into song number 6, Olivia Rodrigo. This one here is called Drop Dead.

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Gracie Abrams, Hit the Wall. Song number four, and just FYI, number five, you had Pink Panther, Zara Larsson, Stateside, and now another Olivia Rodrigo song on the countdown. 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

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He can win a set of two autorounding chairs from At Home Recreation, a four-pack of Blue Claw tickets, season passes for two to Monmouth Park, and a $100 gift card to Bum Rogers Crab House and Tavern is powered by Monmouth Park Racetrack.

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1: Yo, what's the problem with that?
2: The bag?
1: So dramatic. And I'm the dramatic egg.
2: Broke my headphones.
1: Dude, seriously?
2: Yeah. That's how upset the bag of avocados gets me. Picking avocados is an intimate experience.
1: I squeeze it.
2: What kind of squeeze are you giving it? Like you got to give it a certain squeeze. You got to give it like a hey, how you doing? Did you just do it with two fingers?
1: Oh, this is a cup the whole thing?
2: You got to get to know the avocado. You got to give it a squeeze. It's like you walk by your husband in the kitchen.
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98.5 The Jersey Shore is the number one hit music station. My name is Ian. I know we always give you new music and trending tracks, right? 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The Chainsmokers is B98.5 The Jersey Shore is the number one hit music station.

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2: 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Why do ducks quack in different accents?
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I love it. I love it. I love it. I like being

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1: Because there was a lot of dad bods on single guys, no kids.
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2: 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We're not even worried about cooking. 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
0: And I'd happily marry you all over again.
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4: It's
3: Thursday.
4: A hot morning.
3: June 11th, 2026. Yeah, it's going to be a really hot day today. We're talking about it should be 97.
4: I felt like I was in a rainforest this morning when I opened my front door.
3: It already feels like 77 outside.
4: I think that's so low.
3: So it's that's hot. It feels like 77, but I don't know what the real feel is going to be like today.
4: I guess the bright side is that there's no sun.
3: Not yet. 6:04 in the morning.
4: Did it look like the sun was coming up with all those clouds today?
3: I don't know. It just felt like one of those hazy, hot days.
4: Yeah, hazy, hot, tropical.
3: It felt like an August day.
4: Like, I feel like I'm in the rainforest.
3: One of those dog days of summer.
4: Oh, that made me think of the Rainforest Cafe.
3: These exist.
4: You know what? Somebody asked me that recently, and then I told them this whole story about how they're opening up in Hoboken or Jersey City.
3: A Rainforest Cafe?
4: Didn't we talk about that? And I said, I don't know if I'm making this up, but didn't we talk about that? That the one of the bars that shut down recently, that it was like this whole...
3: I don't think they're opening new ones of those.
4: Then what was taking over that place?
3: I don't even know what place you're talking about. You're just saying that place in Hoboken or Jersey City?
4: Yeah.
3: There's like a million places in Hoboken or Jersey City.
4: There was a bar that like closed down recently.
3: And you thought it was going to become a Rainforest Cafe?
4: It was something.
3: Have they opened a new Rainforest Cafe since 2020?
4: No, I think the one in Atlantic City is the only one left.
3: Yeah, they...
4: They're kind of going
3: the way of the dodo in the rainforest.
4: It's going to take me probably like an hour or so to figure out what the bar was that recently closed on the water.
3: On the water in Jersey City?
4: Yeah. Or Hoboken. I think it's Jersey City.
3: Okay.
4: We talked about it.
3: Well, it's the B98.5 Morning Show with Mateo and Lenny. You ready to tell us about the roads?
4: There's nothing. Actually, hold on. I don't know why I just said that, because I didn't look. I was too invested. Okay, so we do have a traffic signal down on 37 eastbound by Colonial Drive in Manchester. All lanes are open. 732-774-3529 if you do have a traffic tip.
3: Today's high is going to be 94. We have a 55% chance at a heavy T-storm in the PM. Tonight, we're getting down to a low of 73. Tomorrow, a high of 95. 80% chance at a heavy T-storm in the PM, but we're going to stick through the 90s throughout Sunday. It's currently 71. It feels like 77. Okay, before we move on, any more Rainforest Cafe updates? Or
4: no, this is really going to take...
3: Are we leaving this in the past?
4: I wasn't kidding. It's going to take me an hour to figure this out.
3: Okay. 5% of adults in the United States say they have never played Monopoly.
4: Really?
3: Uh-huh. Even though Monopoly can be divisive, board games are not. 21% of people love playing board games. 44% said they like it.
4: I can't wait until like my son is able to

0: learn how to play a board game or a card game.
1: Yeah.
0: Because it would just kill so much time.
1: You know, I have a question. Are you, because I can't wait either, are you going to take it easy or are you going to play?
0: When they're first learning, I'll take it easy.
1: When he's playing, is he getting, you know, the watered down version of, oh, you know, maybe I'll just put this card out there instead, you know,
0: almost, like, Uno?
1: Almost helping him win. Yeah. Yeah. Or are you going to slam him with draw fours?
0: At the beginning, I won't slam.
1: So you're going to take it easy.
0: I'll take it easy. To teach you,
1: yeah.
0: I'll take it easy. But once you actually understand what you're doing, which I think that both of us have, a couple of years until they genuinely understand what they're doing?
1: Maybe.
0: Then we're good.
1: I'm competitive.
0: All bets off.
1: Better learn the rules quick.
0: So 3 years old.
1: Better learn the rules. You know, I'm the king of Candyland for a reason.
0: Shoots and ladders.
1: Yeah. Yeah.
0: Because the dice really changes.
1: Sorry, kiddo. But.
0: Just slide down.
1: Yeah. You know, I'm not taking it easy. Let's talk to my wife about that. If we end up playing games like Mario Kart or Mario Party.
0: Uh-huh.
1: She is getting me at full force, full speed. You know,
0: yeah. I'm still going to play with the bumpers on. Because I want to play with the bumpers on.
1: The bumpers?
0: Yeah.
1: Oh, on Mario Kart?
0: Yes.
1: Play with the bumpers?
0: Yes, I play with the bumpers. And they're not called the bumpers. I just don't know what it's called.
1: Like your friends are taking it easy on you.
0: No, I want to do that.
1: How do you take it easy on someone who they take it easy on?
0: I like the bumpers.
1: I'm sure.
0: Especially on Rainbow Road.
1: I fall off the track.
0: Yeah, I hate falling off the track on Rainbow Road. It's really...
1: If you wanted to play Rainbow Road, I'd be like, okay, cool. Let's play Rainbow Road. And then you put the bumpers on. What kind of Mickey Mouse race are we having here? Like, no, absolutely not.
0: We're just racing.
1: I think I'd refuse to race.
0: Because I have... Well, yeah. They're not called bumpers. What are they actually called?
1: I don't know, but I know what you mean. Like the blocks, you can't fall off.
0: Yeah, yeah the non-auto fall.
1: Yeah. Yeah, no, we're... Mm-mm.
0: Yeah,
1: we're not doing that.
0: I like that one.
1: We are not doing that.
0: I don't even know if my Switch still works.
1: And then God forbid, you won the bumper race, I'd lose it.
0: That's your fault.
1: It's my fault that we're playing with bumpers?
0: If we're playing with
1: bumpers. That's like if we went bowling.
0: Oh, I want the bumpers up for that, too.
1: No!
0: I like the bumpers up.
1: No, that's not the same game.
0: It's not the same.
1: Then you can just throw it off the bumpers.
0: I'm not pretending to be an expert.
1: That's what I'm saying. It's even with board games, I'm competitive like that. We have to do it. We have to do it the all in.
0: I'm competitive with bumpers. It's like I'm competitive with knee pads.
1: That's like, what?
0: I was thinking of other things that, you know.
1: I was going to say, like, you want to race your bike.
0: Help you not fall.
1: I was going to say, you want to race your bike without training wheels. Or with training wheels. I'm like, what? 732-774-3529. We've got Celebrity Juice. Hey, we've got Ed Sheeran tickets this hour.
0: Oh, yeah, that's right. We do.
1: We have your chance with a pair of tickets to see Ed Sheeran. He's at MetLife September 5th. Stick around. 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
2: Good morning.
1: We've got your celebrity juice on this Thursday, June 11th. Let's take a sip.
2: So Tim Allen really wants to do a home improvement revival, and he wants it to be about how he's a grandfather, and then it's about his kids and their kids, right? But there's just a couple problems. Not just one, a couple.
3: There's more than a couple problems.
2: So two of the actors that played his kids, well, they just don't act anymore.
3: Jonathan Taylor Thomas and Taryn Smith no longer act.

0: then the
1: I think a Jonathan Taylor Thomas comeback, though, would meet a huge reception.
0: Yeah, I agree.
1: I think that he would come back to a lot of fanfare.
0: And people would watch because of that.
1: Yeah.
0: The other kid is Zachary Bryan. Zachary Ty Bryan.
1: He's been in a lot of trouble.
0: In jail after years of run-ins with the law.
1: Yeah, he's been in a lot of trouble.
0: That's not that easy. And apparently they have their personality issues with the boys. So they have their own issues and it's a little challenging right now.
1: Well, first off, Wilson's no longer with us either, the neighbor.
0: Yeah.
1: The actor who played Wilson passed away. The second problem is nobody has talked about this besides Tim Allen.
0: Well, yeah.
1: The other actors talked about it after they saw it and said, no one's brought this up to us.
0: Well, you think he's going to bring it up to them?
1: Jonathan Taylor Thomas hasn't heard about it. Tara Noah Smith hasn't heard about it. This is just Tim Allen going to the media being like, yeah, I really want to do this, but we can't make it happen.
0: Because there's personality problems.
1: It sounds like he's the personality problem. If he would have reached out to them, at least you could have had a solid answer, or hey, we could do this, maybe, or you know, I'd really like to.
0: I don't want
1: to
0: work with so and so.
1: Right. But outside of that, there's no personality issues between them. There's no communication. No one's talked about it.
0: I don't know.
1: How can we do something? And I say, like, yeah, I really wanted to do that, but they didn't want to. If you didn't ask me to do it.
0: Maybe this is baiting them into wanting to do it.
1: Yeah, like that's like saying, hey, do you want to go to Six Flags last weekend? I really wanted to go, but Mateo didn't want to. Like, you didn't ask me. I would have went. You didn't ask me. What do you mean?
0: I didn't think you wanted to.
1: Right.
0: You were tired. You were tired for roller coasters.
1: So, that's the problem.
0: Now, CBS is hoping that Jonathan Scott, you know, one of the Property Brothers, can help revive or rehab daytime talk TV. Like, he's going to be shooting an episode, which currently, this title is awful, by the way. Better! Exclamation point with Jonathan Scott.
1: Okay.
0: I really hope that that's a working title because they can clearly do much better than that. But Kelly Clarkson's getting off the air this year, too. So there's a lot
1: going on. All right. Well, best of luck.
0: Yeah, I don't really.
1: That's all I got for him. Best of luck.
0: Inspire audiences with fresh ideas to live better, all while having fun doing it.
1: All right.
0: Exit out that tab. Next, not really doing it for me. And Joan Cusack stepped away from Hollywood for several years to raise her kids in Chicago and, you know, live her life as a normal, average, everyday person. She said it was kind of priceless. That's why she's been out of the spotlight.
1: She's got a great filmography. She was great in Shameless. She was great in School of Rock. I mean, there are movies that she's in that she makes better.
0: She hasn't acted in 6 years. This is her first time on a red carpet because she was out for Toy Story 5 and 11.
1: She pulled a Rick Moranis.
0: I mean, her kids are in their 20s now, so.
1: Well, yeah, that's why she's back.
0: Yeah, she could have been back 10 years ago, like 5 years ago.
1: Well, she was still acting.
0: They're 28, yeah, 28 and 25.
1: She's from like a royal acting family. Her brother's John Cusack.
0: Yeah. So. Does she have parents that acted?
1: I don't know. She's 63.
0: Okay.
1: So that would be before my time. Her parents were Dick Cusack and Anna Paul Cusack.
0: Nope, don't do it for me.
1: 732-774-3529. That's your celebrity juice. It's the B98.5 Morning Show.

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1: With special guests Macklemore, Lucas Graham, and Bird.
0: Like we forget about Bird.
1: Can't forget about them.
0: The two eyes.
1: The Irish girl group.
0: 732-774-3529. 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
0: 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Oh.

0: B98.5. What's your name?
1: Chelsea.
0: Hey, Chelsea, what's up?
1: Hi, I'm calling for the Ed Sheeran tickets.
2: How bad do you really want them?
1: Really bad. I love Ed Sheeran.
0: Well, not only are you calling for the tickets, you're winning the tickets. Congratulations.
1: Thank you so much.
2: So you officially have plans Labor Day weekend.
1: That's so exciting. Thank you so much.
0: September 5th, you'll be at MetLife Stadium. Ed Sheeran. Congrats. You're caller 98.
1: Thank you. Wow, what a great day.
0: You're welcome. Great way to start off a Thursday. You're a winner. Who just hooked you up?
1: B98.5.

0: 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Here's your local lead on B98.5.
1: So a Jersey Shore favorite is back just in time for summer. Point Pleasant Beach's iconic Obie Diner has reopened as the new Obie Diner with a new owner. And now they just have a new updated menu for the summer that just like kicked off. They've been closed for almost 2 years, so it's nice to have them back.
0: Yeah.
1: And a popular local ice cream chain is expanding on Long Beach Island. Rich's Ice Cream is planning a fourth location in Surf City, adding to its longtime presence in Ocean County, where they've been a family-owned business since the 50s.
0: Sounds good. If you'd like more info on our local lead, send us a text and we can get that to you.
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3: Traffic and weather.
0: Gonna be a hot one today. A high of 94. We may see a T-storm in the PM. Tonight, we're getting down to a low of 73. Same case for tomorrow, a high of 95. That chance of a T-storm in the PM tomorrow as well. We're going to be in the 90s throughout the weekend, so make sure your shorts are out.
1: But it's not going to be tropical. Today is like a rainforest.
0: You can drink the air today. Yeah. It's currently 72. It feels like 80.
1: At 6:45 in the morning. Anyway, there is a traffic signal down on 37 eastbound.

0: is a traffic signal down on 37 eastbound by Colonial Drive in Manchester. All lanes are open. 732-774-3529 if you do have a traffic tip.
1: Yeah, I saw a lot of people running.
0: Oh, God. This morning?
1: Yeah.
0: Before.
1: Yeah, on the way to work because they wanted to do it before it got too hot today.
0: Yeah, I'm definitely not taking the dog out for a walk.
1: Yeah. I think he'll have to go right after I get home. Just a quick one to go to the bathroom, stretch his legs, do that whole thing.
0: Yeah, I'm not even going
1: to
0: do that.
1: Now it's time for the B98.5 Surf and Sand Report brought to you by Surf City Marina. 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
0: Today you can expect a knee to thigh high south-south-east shore period wind swell with occasional waist high sets. Clean conditions with west-southwest winds 5 to 10 miles an hour in the morning, shifting west 10 to 15 miles an hour in the afternoon. Low tides expect to set in at around 10:28 this morning here at the Jersey Shore, with the next high tide in at around 4:43 this afternoon. And the ocean temperature is rising up to 67 degrees today.
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1: It is a good morning for you.
0: I'll tell you what, I'm tired, but I'm smiling ear to ear. I can't believe it.
1: I know. I woke up this morning to check the score of the NBA Finals just for you.
0: I was there was at a point last night, I was like, man, this is ugly. I'm hoping they can pull it off, but they're down 29.
1: Yeah, I heard that was the biggest comeback in NBA Finals history.
0: Yeah, it was. It wasn't nice to be watching. They're like a Rocky team. You ever see the Rocky movies?
1: Yeah.
0: When Rocky's just getting beat up in the beginning of the movie, and then he comes back and wins.
1: With that one punch.
0: That's the Knicks. That is this Knicks team.
1: It's not a bad way to go.
0: All three games that they won, they were double-digit.
1: Down
0: double-digit
1: really?
0: Points. It came back to win.
1: And this is another
0: game. The one game they lost, they looked good in the first half.
1: I saw this again, because I remember mentioning it to you when we were at Dave 1000. I was like, oh, you won by one. Like,
0: yeah.
1: You're like, that doesn't matter. We still won.
0: Yeah.
1: Last night, you won by one.
0: Doesn't matter. You could win by, especially in the NBA Finals, you could win by 50 or you could win by one. It still goes as one tally mark towards your four.
1: You won by one with a second to go.
0: Now the Knicks lead 3-1, game 5, Saturday in San Antonio.
1: So you're going to go to the game on Saturday?
0: No, I can't.
1: I mean, you could leave Saturday, like, at 12 o'clock.
0: Could. I mean, I have things planned on Saturday to be around for.
1: Oh, like, at night?
0: Yeah, so then I'm just rearranging everything. Like, could you do anything? Yeah, you could do anything. I could go skydiving after work, too.
1: Exactly.
0: But, you know, it's just not realistic. I don't know even what the ticket prices are.
1: Oh, because they probably changed now.
0: Yeah. Yeah, I'm sure all the New York fans are just
1: flying out
0: trying to gobble them up. Yeah. Yeah, so there was that. The World Cup starts today.
1: It does. I did see that ESPN asked a panel of like 20 reporters to rank the top 15 teams for the World Cup tournament. As you can expect, you know, the U.S. really did not land top 15.
0: They have the U.S. doing the best out of the host nations.
1: Okay, that's cool. Cool.
0: Yeah.
1: But like, I guess according to these analyst reporters, Spain is the team to beat this year, followed by France, Argentina, England, and Brazil.
0: Those are good teams.
1: Yes.
0: The first game today, I believe, is 2 o'clock our time.
1: Yeah.
0: It's 1 o'clock in Mexico City. I want to say they're an hour back from us. So that'll be Mexico and South Africa kicking things off. Did you see this show that's coming out too, Dugout Dads?
1: No.
0: Dugout Dads is the Sandlot crew. It's all the guys from the Sandlot minus Benny the Jet, and they're going to be like doing a little league with their kids or whatever.
1: Oh, that's awesome.
0: Danielle Fischel is playing the wife of Patrick Renna.
1: That's cool.
0: And they're going to have the family, yeah.
1: Okay.
0: So she's getting involved in the 90s Sandlot universe too for Dugout Dads.
1: Nice to see
0: Topanga
1: her back.
0: From Boy Meets World, married Ham Porter. And they have a kid, and now they're doing Little League.
1: I like that. Where is it going to be? Are they shopping this? Is that what it is?
0: I don't know. I just saw that Dugout Dads is being produced by Hambino Media, and it's set to premiere later this year. So Patrick Renna's company is...
1: I was going to say, like, is it a baseball company?
0: It's him. He's the great Hambino.
1: Yeah, I was going to say, yeah.
0: You know, and it's crazy. Those Sandlot guys have been going with this for like 33 years.
1: They've done other things though, right?
0: Not all of them.
1: Who has done other things?
0: I want to say De Nunes is in the Mighty Ducks.
1: Yeah, there was one in Mighty Ducks. You're right. And that's still...
0: Patrick Renna did the soccer movie. Was it The Big Green?
1: I don't know.
0: Other than that...
1: But what?

0: And they have a production company. Do they do other things, this production company?
1: I think it's Patrick Renna. It's Patrick Renna's production
0: company.
1: Yeah, but
0: does he do other things?
1: I don't know. I'm not as well versed. I see him pop up on my feed sometimes, like doing dances with his kids.
0: Oh, really?
1: Yeah. And he does like the pranks. He calls the guys to tell them goodnight and stuff. You know? But that I don't know if he does anything else besides that.
0: Okay.
1: So Topanga's going to be involved.
0: Yeah, Topanga's going to be involved.
1: You got anything?
0: No.
1: Just want to talk about OG Ananobi's tipping.
0: The only thing I saw was the cable guy is getting a reboot.
1: You know, what a bonehead play by De'Aaron Fox.
0: Who?
1: The Spurs point guard.
0: Oh.
1: She just should have dribbled out the clock or gotten fouled, went to the line. I mean, it's kid travel ball stuff.
0: You're lucky. I just watched the highlights on their stories.
1: Yeah.
0: That was all I got.
1: You know.
0: Still I'm happy
1: smiling.
0: For you.
1: Still smiling. 732-774-352. The Knicks are up 3-1. The Knicks.
0: They could win on Saturday.
1: The Knicks are up.
0: So would you go to the parade?
1: Probably.
0: And they would do with the parade. If they win on Saturday, is the parade like a Monday thing?
1: Or Tuesday? I don't know. I haven't been to a parade since the Giants won. It's been a long time.
0: Which was?
1: 2011.
0: Oh, okay, yeah, I remember that.
1: In 2012, yeah. It's the B98.5 Morning Show with Mateo and Lenny.

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2: 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We'll also have your local lead and stupid news. What's going on with the roads?
3: So, still have that traffic signal down on 37 eastbound at Colonial Drive in Manchester. All lanes are open. 732-774-3529 if you do have a traffic tip.
2: Today's high is going to be 94. We got a half chance at a heavy tea storm in the PM.
3: Yeah, I heard it was going to be around like dinner time.
2: 55% chance that. So I feel like that's a coin toss. It could go either way. We may get rain, we may not.
3: Oh, it's probably, I feel like it depends on which side of the street do you live on.
2: Tonight, we're getting down to a low of 73. Tomorrow, a high of 95. 80% chance at a heavy tea storm in the PM. So we'll see. It's currently 72. It feels like 80 degrees. You know, I thought that the other day. I was walking with my wife, dog, daughter, you know, we're going around the neighborhood. And I was like, wow, it's just raining at that one house. What is going on?
3: Right.
2: It was their sprinkler.
3: Oh. Okay.
2: I was like, you got to get some sleep. I was like, I sure do. I sure do. Speaking of having kids, a woman says her and her boyfriend are talking about having kids. But he wants to delay the pregnancy until after they go to an amusement park so they can still ride roller coasters together.
3: Okay.
2: What do you think about this? You delaying it before an event, after an event, so you could go to a place like an amusement park?
3: I mean, an amusement park is not really what I'd be delaying for. That doesn't have some high stakes to me.
2: I'll tell you, amusement parks and pregnancies have, it's a big discussion in my house.
3: Why?
2: My wife is worried if we have too many kids, how would we ever ride a roller coaster together as a family?
3: You don't.
2: Like, you know, we wouldn't be able to take the one row.
3: Oh, she likes roller coasters?
2: Yeah.
3: See, my mom didn't go on half of them with us, so it was just my dad and the three.
2: And I
3: of
2: like
3: us.
2: Roller coasters.
3: Yeah.
2: So we are two roller coaster enthusiasts. We're two roller coaster tycoons.
3: You'd be very surprised on how one kid would rather be by themselves. Like, they don't care.
2: Well, we're two only children, so this is...
3: Yeah, that's why I'm
2: These are uncharted waters.
3: That's why I'm telling
2: but
3: you.
2: But I'm just saying, that's a concern in my household.
3: As one of three, it was not that big of a deal.
2: You wanted to ride with the strangers?
3: Or by myself.
2: Just,
3: but, like, depending on what age you're at...
2: I'm on the runaway train. I see this nice-looking family over there. I want to ride with you guys.
3: But it depends on where you sit. Because don't you like to sit in certain sections of a roller coaster?
2: No.
3: Okay, well, some people do.
2: I don't care.
3: Some people would prefer the back,
2: I'd prefer the
3: middle,
2: front.
3: Or prefer the front.
2: I'd prefer the front, but, you know, it depends on how long the wait is. If you say I can ride it in the front or in the middle, let's say, right? And the front's like a 2-hour wait, the middle is 45 minutes.
3: I'm right in the middle.
2: Put me in the middle. I'm not waiting that extra time to go on any part of the roller coaster.
3: But it's sometimes nice when you are an odd number because other people are odd numbers, and that one extra person that's the odd man out gets to sit in a different spot.
2: Yeah.
3: Because they're only one.
2: I'm just telling you that's a concern.
3: Yeah, so I'm telling you, your kids will probably not care.
2: So, all right.
3: Like, we didn't
2: care. It's not a concern for me.
3: For your wife, yeah.
2: She's very, like, what are we going to do?
3: Oh, no.
2: And I'm like, we'll figure it out when it happens.
3: Like, if we become one of five, it's
2: right,
3: fine.
2: Right, right. But
3: let's get through this one first. Listen, can we become four first?
2: Right. Right, it's like we already have a problem on an airplane. There's only three, so
3: yeah, that's not a big deal either.
2: No, you take the aisle.
3: Yeah, or sometimes we just
2: aisle
3: took the seat
2: row.
3: Behind. It was, or we sometimes we, if you when we were like four, you could split up. You do two and two.
2: Huh.
3: This is not a bad thing either.
2: So wants to delay a pregnancy so his girl can ride roller coasters with him.
3: How long is this delay?
2: I don't know when they're going to the park. I don't know.
3: I mean, I delayed a pregnancy so I could make to my brother's wedding. So I get it.
2: No, you didn't. You're pregnant now.
3: Yeah.

0: but I would have done it sooner.
1: You were telling me you wanted to wait till after.
0: No, I came a month earlier. I didn't want to get pregnant in January. I wanted to get pregnant in February, okay? But January was the cutoff of, like, I can actually fly home and get back from Europe.
1: That was that snowstorm, I know.
0: It was my stupid book. January.
1: Yeah, no, I get it.
0: I forgot about the snow. I was too busy on what I was reading.
1: Snowstorm, been a lot of people, a lot of kids coming, I know.
0: My buddy
1: said, well, we announced it. My buddy reached out, and he was like, oh, yeah, we're having one, too. We might be in the hospital together. We have the same due date.
0: I didn't think about the snow.
1: You didn't think about the snow, but it was there.
0: No, I thought
1: cold
0: about...
1: Cold nights. Got to warm up. I get you.
0: About the book I was reading.
1: Which hockey book was it?
0: Oh, Off Campus, Dean and Alley.
1: Okay, this
0: Good
1: is the
0: stuff.
1: One that's a show now.
0: The one that's dancing to J-Lo.
1: I thought it was the other show.
0: Season 2, filming now. What other show?
1: The other hockey show.
0: Oh, no, not Heated Rivalry. I wasn't getting it on after watching two dudes getting on.
1: I don't know what happens in your house.
0: I was enjoying
1: the
0: romance of
1: love is love.
0: The two hockey players.
1: Love is love, and it's June.
0: It is, but it didn't make me want to take my clothes off.
1: Whatever.
0: And then keep my clothes on.
1: 732-774-3529. 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
0: It's presented by Mulberry Street Italian Food Center. Today, we're playing for a $25 gift card to Mulberry Street. And this could be yours if you know.
1: What was Starburst's original name?
0: Okay.
1: They originally weren't called Starburst. They were called something else.
0: Something else. That's what we want to know.
1: Yeah, when it was first created in the United Kingdom back in the 60s. What was it originally called?
0: Do you have a favorite color, Starburst?
1: Red.
0: Red.
1: Yeah.
0: Do you get the all red packs?
1: No.
0: Because they sell the...
1: The red and pink ones?
0: Yeah.
1: You know I don't.
0: Why don't they sell all red or orange or yellow?
1: Oh, I don't know.
0: They sell those?
1: I don't think so.
0: I've only seen...
1: All red?
0: The pink. I've only seen the all pink.
1: The red and pink. Oh.
0: I don't think I've even seen the all red.
1: Yeah, I'm always a red person. The flavor of whatever it is, I'll always choose red.
0: Yeah.
1: Whether it's candy, Gatorade, like
0: red.
1: Things like that, yeah.
0: I think I'm a blue guy.
1: You're for candy too?
0: Yeah.
1: Well, we can share.
0: Yeah. They don't have a blue Starburst. There's no blue Starburst in the original pack.
1: In the original, no. I was going to say in the tropical patch.
0: I don't even know about those flavors. The only ones I know is Starburst, the original.
1: Actually, I don't even think there's blue in the tropical. I think it's green.
0: And I've started to like yellow because you can get those. They're very attainable. If someone has a pack
1: so
0: of Starburst,
1: many yellows in there.
0: If someone has a pack of Starburst and they're like, oh, I got a yellow, I'll take it.
1: I never give away the orange. I never give away the reds and the pinks.
0: No, but I like the orange and yellows. If they had it all yellow, I think I might be in on it.
1: Did they charge more for that? Do they? Actually, I don't know.
0: For what? Just all the same color pack?
1: Yes.
0: I don't think so. Starburst original name. We're looking.

0: You ready to play some fun facts and trivia?
1: Yeah.
0: Let's do it.
2: What was Starburst's original name?
1: Okay, fruit.
2: Ding, ding, ding, ding, ding.
0: Congratulations. You're a winner.
1: Wow.
0: Do you have a favorite Starburst color?
1: I don't care. I like them all.
0: As long as it's Starburst, you're happy. They're all good. Okay. Congratulations. You just got yourself a $25 Mulberry Street gift card.
1: Thank you.
0: You're welcome. Hey, listen, you're not picky. That'll work out later on. Congratulations. You're a winner. Who just hooked you up?
1: $98.

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1: So a Jersey Shore favorite is back just in time for summer. Point Pleasant Beach's iconic OB Diner has reopened as the new OB Diner with the new owner and an updated menu that just kicked off after being closed for nearly 2 years.
0: I want to say the new chef cooked with Bobby Flay, right?
1: Possibly. He has worked with a bunch of other people in the past. Yeah. I just don't remember.
0: They were big name chefs.
1: They were. I just don't remember exactly which ones that they were. And an iconic local ice cream chain is expanding on Long Beach Island. Rich's Ice Cream is planning a fourth location in Surf City, adding to its longtime presence, where the family-owned business has been a favorite since the 1950s.
0: Nice. If you'd like more info on our local lead, send us a text and we can get that to you.
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3: Traffic and weather.
0: Looked up the new diner right now on Instagram. Looks like they got some really good stuff. Today's high is going to be 94, 55% chance at a heavy T-storm in the PM. Tonight, we're getting down to a low of 73. Tomorrow, a high of 95, 80% chance at a heavy T-storm in the PM tomorrow. Looks like it's going to be hot all weekend, though, in the 90s throughout. It's currently 74, feels like 84 at 7:44 a.m.
1: And taking a look at the roads, we still have that traffic signal down on 37 eastbound at Colonial Drive in Manchester. All lanes are open, and we do have some congestion from 89 to 91 northbound on the parkway. 732-774-3529 if you do have a traffic tip.
0: Now it's time.

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1: Today, you can expect an 8-to-thigh-high south-southeast short period wind swell with occasional waist-high sets. Clean conditions with west-southwest winds 5 to 10 miles an hour in the morning, shifting west 10 to 15 miles an hour in the afternoon. Low tides expect to set in at around 10:28 this morning here at the Jersey Shore, with the next high tide in at around 4:43 this afternoon. The ocean temperature is currently 67 degrees.
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1: Good morning.
0: So with a lot of job boards out there being run by artificial intelligence, it pays to learn how to speak the language so you stand out from others who are also looking for work. Now, to test out what the AI model on one job board was looking for, Josh decided to create an employment profile for his cat, Ethel. Josh started by entering Ethel's experience, which included taking naps, stretching, and waking up my owners so that the chatbot said these skills could translate into interesting ways. Job experience started being a house cat, but noted a promotion to going outside and catching insects and meowing at other cats. Responsibilities included routine self-care, pet control, and conflict resolution, particularly with the mean cat down the road. Once all the data was collected, the chatbot determined that Ethel was employable.
1: Oh my
0: God. Suggested a list of over 6,000 jobs in the pest control industry that might be a fit.
2: So you're trying to just tell me if people trying to get jobs is going to be impossible?
0: Well, you have to know how to speak AI. Learn how to speak AI.
2: Clearly the cat does.
0: Well, the cat's owner knows how to speak it.
2: And didn't even try to hide the fact that it was a cat.
0: Nope.
2: And that's what amazes me.
0: And that cat's very employable.
2: Yeah. Hey, so, they can have 401k.
0: A popular New Zealand tourist attraction temporarily closed yesterday after multiple incidents of people doing number twos inside the facility. The Masterson District Council shut down the fernery at Queen Elizabeth Park for cleaning due to human feces found in the building.
2: Love that.
0: Now, the fernery houses over 60 varieties of ferns and was built in 1924. Officials called the behavior entirely unacceptable and noted several bathrooms are within easy walking distance. So this is a public health hazard for our teams, and they're in the process of cleaning it up, aiming to have it reopened tomorrow. They had to post on social media. Spokesperson said police will be contacted if incidents continue, and they emphasized excellent public toilets are available just 2 minutes away from the attraction.
2: Yeah, I didn't buy ferns this year because they die on me.
0: Well, they have a whole house of them in New Zealand.
2: Yeah, they probably have that partial shade that's needed.
0: And how much do you like banana chips?
2: Oh, like the plantain chips?
0: Yeah.
2: I like them.
0: A 59-year-old woman from
2: Florida
0: was arrested for repeatedly stealing banana chips from a Publix near her Vero Beach home.
2: That's not what I would be stealing.
0: Annette allegedly took bags worth $6.50.
2: Yeah, because they're so expensive.
0: On six separate occasions, totaling about $300 in stolen merchandise. Now, the Publix manager reported the theft to the police, noting he had to limit banana chip stock due to ongoing theft. Annette continues to take all the bags she can, the county sheriff's deputy reported. When confronted, Annette confessed and said she didn't know why she steals something so stupid, adding it's not worth going to jail and losing her job over. Police found 13 bags of banana chips in her car, some stolen from two different Publix. Annette, who works as an accountant, was charged with theft and released on a $150 bond.
2: I would steal the Harvest Cheddar Sun Chips.
0: The orange bag?
2: The orange bag.
0: Yeah. It's been a while since I've had Sun Chips.
2: That or the was it the cheddar sour cream ruffles?
0: They're in an orange bag, too.
2: Yeah.
0: Yeah, orange bags of chips.
2: See, when it comes to chips, I want orange.
0: Something special about those.
2: Yeah.
0: 732-774-3529. That's your stupid news.

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3: Good morning.
2: Thursday, June 11th, 2026. Our listener appreciation party's right around the corner. June 23rd.
3: Yeah, what is that, in like 2 weeks?
2: About that.
3: Yeah, it's in 2 weeks. Less than 2 weeks.
2: About that. It's at Breakwater Beach. This hour, we have a 4-pack of tickets up for grabs. 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
3: We want you to come to Breakwater Beach Water Park with us. 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
2: Plus, you'll qualify for your chance to win $1,000. So stick around. We have that 4-pack on the way. It's the B98.5 Morning Show with Mateo and Lenny. What's going on with the roads?
3: Still have that traffic signal down on 36 eastbound at Colonial Drive in Manchester. All lanes are open. And still have some congestion on the parkway. Right now, it's from the Toms River Toll Plaza all the way up till about exit 90. 732-774-3529 if you do have a traffic tip.
2: Today's high is going to be 94. We can expect a heavy T-storm in the PM. 55% chance at rain today. Tonight, we're getting down to a low of 73. Tomorrow, a high of 95. Again, heavy T-storm in the PM. 80% chance. I think it's going to be like Florida weather.
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2: What it looks like, you can drink the air out there right now. If you haven't been outside yet. I had to go to my car before and get back into the building. The handle was wet.
3: Oh, really?
2: It was one of those type days. It's currently 75. It already feels like 86 at 8 in the morning. So what's your favorite chicken joint? What's your favorite chicken restaurant? Why are your eyes like that? You just looked at me like so wide-eyed.
3: Because I don't.
2: Do you know what chicken restaurants are? Have you ever been to one?
3: I think so.
2: You're looking at me like you don't know what I'm talking about. I know this is radio, so I have to describe it. You're looking at me like I have five heads, and I asked you what your favorite chicken place was.
3: I was about to pick up my pants to pull down my shirt, and then
2: What would that help with chicken?
3: I stopped myself mid-motion because I had to think. I couldn't do two things at once because I don't... A chicken joint?
2: Yeah.
3: Like KFC?
2: That would absolutely be in the category. Is that your favorite?
3: No. I don't think I have one.
2: So let's go back to the beginning. When I asked, what's your favorite chicken joint? Yeah.
3: I have to look them up.
2: Well, Americans.
3: I don't have options.
2: That's like the most common restaurant. I want to say chicken is probably the most common food we eat.
3: Yeah.
2: Bro, is your brain melting out of your ears right now? Is somebody with the headphones on to keep it in? What's wrong with
3: you? What's your favorite chicken joint?
2: Chick-fil-A.
3: That's right. That's a joint. I wasn't thinking. I was going to be like...
2: Right off the bat, no-brainer, Chick-fil-A.
3: I couldn't think of another one. There's KFC. There's popcorn chicken. There's...
2: No, what place is called...

0: What? I've never driven past a pop like a place popcorn chicken.
1: I've had Popeyes for popcorn chicken. What other places?
0: Anyway, Americans were asked, what were their top three?
1: Raising Cane's.
0: You know, top four favorite chicken places, their favorite chicken joints.
1: Was Raising Cane's four?
0: Yeah.
1: Okay.
0: Chick-fil-A came in at number one, according to Americans.
1: Cool.
0: Followed by KFC. Popeyes took the third, and Raising Cane's at number four. So you listed all of them. You said you didn't know what we were talking about, and you listed all four of the top four in the country.
1: I don't go to
0: Are you kidding?
1: I don't want to go there. I don't even go here. What was the last time you were at any of those places?
0: Chick-fil-A?
1: Sure.
0: Pretty recently.
1: Did you get chicken?
0: Yeah.
1: Did they
0: I got chicken
1: other,
0: from
1: did,
0: Chick-fil-A.
1: Did they
0: I don't think you can get anything else.
1: You can't get anything
0: There's
1: else.
0: No other choice.
1: They don't have hamburgers.
0: No. If you go to Chick-fil-A, you're getting chicken.
1: I've only been there like four times.
0: And you know what? You going to KFC for a hamburger?
1: Let Do they sell higher burgers?
0: Let me get a steak from Popeyes. It ain't happening, kid.
1: Do they sell that stuff there?
0: No, that's why they're chicken joints.
1: I don't go there. What was the last? I don't go to the chicken places. I don't. I really don't. I literally had to search up chicken joints and to find out what joints there were. And you know what came up that I genuinely like? La Rosa. But that's never going to land on anybody's list of anything.
0: I don't think it's nationwide.
1: La Rosa, no, I don't think so either.
0: I want to say that's a regional. I don't know if they're outside of Jersey.
1: Are they a Jersey-based company?
0: Yeah.
1: Really?
0: Mm-hmm.
1: I didn't know that. I don't know much about it. Like, I just...
0: If you go in, it has all the towns that they're located in on the wall.
1: I don't look at that. There's no way, because the one that I had growing up did not have all the towns.
0: Well, that's how they're decorating them now. My La Rosa got a makeover. Got a facelift.
1: Oh, maybe they are in all New Jersey.
0: Yeah.
1: Oh, no, there's one in Staten Island on Victory Boulevard.
0: Might as well be Jersey. I mean, come on.
1: There's another one on Richmond Avenue in Staten Island. So New Jersey and Staten Island is really where they are.
0: Okay.
1: So, no, I don't have a favorite chicken joint place.
0: Okay. Well, I'm glad.
1: I don't know the last time I was at Popeyes. I couldn't tell you the last time I was at KFC. Chick-fil-A, I buy their sauce regularly.
0: But you don't go?
1: No. No.
0: That's insane.
1: No, I buy the sauce.
0: Just sauce.
1: I buy the sauce. I buy the Chick-fil-A sauce at Walmart or Target.
0: Yeah. I see it in the bottle.
1: I buy the bottle.
0: Now they're doing the variety pack, too.
1: With that Polynesian and do they have another one?
0: Yeah, Polynesian and the original.
1: I'm over the Polynesian.
0: Okay.
1: I don't want that anymore. Okay, I'm sorry. I'm done.
0: I don't know where chicken joint is. You list the top four.
1: I just like
0: never been to one. See, you guys see what I'm working with, right? I'm just gonna break the. I'm not even talking. I'm not talking to you right now. I'm talking to
1: anybody.
0: Yeah, I'm
1: who
0: talking
1: wants
0: to everybody else.
1: Wants...
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2: Good morning.
1: We've got your celebrity juice on this Thursday, June 11th. Let's take a sip.
2: So Tim Allen really wants to do a home improvement revival, and he wants it to be about how he's a grandfather, and then it's about his kids and their kids, right? But there's just a couple problems. Not just one, a couple.
3: There's more than a couple problems.
2: So two of the actors that played his kids, well, they just don't act anymore.
3: Jonathan Taylor Thomas and Taryn Smith no longer act.
2: And then the
3: I think a Jonathan Taylor Thomas comeback, though, would meet a huge reception.
2: Yeah, I agree.
3: I think that he would come back to a lot of fanfare.
2: And people would watch because of that.
3: Yeah.
2: The other kid is Zachary Bryan, Zachary Ty Bryan.
3: He's been in a lot of trouble.
2: In jail after years of run-ins with the law.
3: Yeah, he's been in a lot of trouble.
2: That's not that easy. And apparently they have their personality issues with the boys, so they have their own issues, and it's a little challenging right now.
3: Well, first off, Wilson's no longer with us either, the neighbor.
2: Yeah.
3: The actor who played Wilson passed away. The second problem is nobody has talked about this besides Tim Allen.
2: Well, yeah.
3: The other actors talked about it after they saw it and said, no one's brought this up to us.
2: Well, you think he's going to bring it up to them?
3: Jonathan Taylor Thomas hasn't heard about it. Taryn Noah Smith hasn't heard about it. This is just Tim Allen going to the media being like, yeah, I really want to do this, but we can't make it happen.
2: Because there's personality problems.
3: It sounds like he's the personality problem. If he would have reached out to them, at least you could have had a solid answer, or hey, we could do this, maybe, or you know, I'd really like to.
2: I don't
3: want
2: to work with so and so.
3: Right. But outside of that, there's no personality issues between them. There's no communication. No one's talked about it.
2: I don't know.
3: How can we do something? And I say, like, yeah, I really wanted to do that, but they didn't want to. If you didn't ask me to do it.
2: Maybe this is baiting them into wanting to do it.
3: Yeah, like that's like saying, hey, do you want to go to Six Flags last weekend? I really wanted to go, but Mateo didn't want to. Like, you didn't ask me. I would have went. You didn't ask me. What do you mean?
2: I didn't think you wanted to.
3: Right.
2: You were tired. You were tired for roller coasters.
3: So, that's the problem.
2: Now, CBS is hoping that Jonathan Scott, you know, one of the Property Brothers, can help revive or rehab daytime talk TV. Like, he's going to be shooting an episode. What's currently, this title is awful, by the way. Better! Exclamation point with Jonathan Scott.
3: Okay.
2: I really hope that that's a working title, because they can clearly do much better than that. But Kelly Clarkson's getting off the air this year, too. So, there's a lot
3: going on. All right, well, best of luck.
2: Yeah, I don't really...
3: That's all I got for him. Best of luck.
2: Inspire audiences with fresh ideas to live better, all while having fun doing it.
3: All right.
2: Exit out that tab. Next. Not really doing it for me. And Joan Cusack stepped away from Hollywood for several years to raise her kids in Chicago and, you know, live her life as a normal, average, everyday person. She said it was kind of priceless. That's why she's been out of the spotlight.
3: She's got a great filmography. She was great in Shameless. She was great in School of Rock. I mean, there are movies that she's in that she makes better.
2: She hasn't acted in 6 years. It's her first time on a red carpet because she was out for Toy Story 5 and 11.
3: She pulled a Rick Moranis.
2: And her kids are in their 20s now, so.
3: Well, yeah, that's why she's back.
2: Yeah, she could have been back 10 years ago, like 5 years
3: ago.
2: Well,
3: she was still acting.
2: They're 28, yeah, 28 and 25.
3: She's from like a royal acting family. Her brother's John Cusack.
2: Yeah. So. Does she have parents that acted?
3: I don't know. She's 63.
2: Okay.
3: So that would be before my time. Her parents were Dick Cusack and Anna Paul Cusack.
2: Nope, don't do it for me.
3: 732-774-3529. That's your celebrity juice. 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
1: Yeah, it's fun for the whole family.
0: You also qualify for your chance to win $1,000.
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0: 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What's your name?
1: Anne Marie.
0: Hey, Anne Marie. 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
1: I'm calling to see if I won the passes.
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1: Awesome.
0: Congratulations. 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
1: Can't wait. 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
0: You've also qualified for your chance to win $1,000.
1: That would be awesome.
2: It would, right?
0: Congratulations. You're a winner. Who is hooking you up?
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1: So a Jersey Shore favorite is back just in time for summer. Point Pleasant Beach's iconic Obie Diner has reopened as the new Obie Diner with a new owner and an updated summer menu now after being closed for nearly 2 years.
0: Nice. Okay, cool.
1: A popular local ice cream chain is expanding on Long Beach Island. Rich's Ice Cream is planning a fourth location in Surf City, adding to its longtime presence in Ocean County, where the family-owned business has been a favorite since the 50s.
0: A lot of food for the local lead today. Yeah. If you'd like more info, send us a text and we can get that to you.
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1: Now I want a waffle with ice cream.
0: So get it. Who's stopping you?
1: Me?
0: Why are you stopping you from you?
1: Because that's a problem I have. I don't know. It just is what it is. Like, whose fault is it? Mine. Who's stopping me from doing things? Me. You know, you don't get that?
0: No. If I want a waffle with ice cream, I get a waffle with ice cream. I'm an adult. I can do those things.
1: Yeah, I can drive myself to the diner, too.
0: Right. Today's high is going to be 94. We may see a heavy T-storm in the PM. 55% chance of that today. Tonight, we're getting down to a low of 73. The Florida weather continues tomorrow. High of 95. Possibly, again, heavy T-storm in the PM. 80% chance of that tomorrow. We'll be in the 90s through the weekend. And it's currently 76. It feels like 87.
1: And taking a look at the roads right now, we still have just a little bit of delays and congestion from 89 to 91 northbound on the parkway. 732-774-3529 if you do want to try. If you.
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0: been to a store before?
1: No. Today you can expect Dina thigh high, south, southeast, short period wind swell.
0: Shop right. 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
1: Clean conditions with west. I can't breathe. Clean conditions with west. Southwest winds 5 to 10 miles an hour in the morning. Shifting west 10 to 15 miles an hour in the afternoon.
0: Make one and go to the beach.
1: Low tides. I want the sun. Low tides expect to set in at around.
0: You want the sun or you don't want the sun?
1: I do. I want the sun. Did you say it was sunny?
0: Yes.
1: Oh. Again, I wasn't listening. Low tides expect to set in at 10. 10:28 this morning here at the Jersey Shore with the next high tide in at 4:43 this afternoon. And the ocean temperature is still cold, but it's 67 degrees.
0: So why don't you make an ice cream sandwich with waffles, go to the beach, you get the sun, you can cool off.
1: You know it's going to melt before I get there.
0: No, it won't.
1: Yes, it will. I make 2 Eggos.
0: Yeah?
1: Put it in the middle, put ice cream in it.
0: I would be worried about the Eggos getting cold.
1: It's so soggy.
0: That would be the problem. Because I would bring it in either a lunchbox or one of those insulated bags and make it there.
1: No, it's not going to work. You can't bring ice cream to the beach. You have to buy ice cream at the beach.
0: You can bring ice cream to the beach. Why can't you bring ice cream to the beach?
1: Because it's going to melt.
0: Is there a law against it?
1: No, it's just going to melt.
0: That's why you have to bring it in the insulated bag.
1: That's why you have to buy it at the beach.
0: You know what insulated means?
1: I know what that means. I have a couple of those.
0: You ever have a cooler?
1: I do. I have a cooler.
0: So if you put the ice packs in and kept it cold,
1: it's not going to work.
0: You could absolutely 1000% bring ice cream to the beach if you wanted to.
1: I just don't. It doesn't. Like the logic is just not logicking. It doesn't make sense.
0: You would have more trouble toasting the waffles than you would bringing ice cream.
1: To the beach?
0: Yes.
1: You can't bring a toaster to the beach.
0: You would have more trouble with the waffles than you would the ice cream.
1: Unless we're in your
0: minivan. And if that's the case, then you know what? You bring cookies instead.
1: No, I don't want that.
0: That's your standard ice cream sandwich is with cookies, not waffles.
1: But see, I know, but that's what I don't want. Like, I have all these chocolate chip cookies left in the house from, like, my son's birthday party, the M&M ones, and I want nothing to do with it. Because I don't know. I want no.
0: Make them into ice cream sandwiches.
1: Gross.
0: Sell them on the corner.
1: No, to who?
0: Whoever's walking by.
1: I did see more kids out yesterday. It was really nice.
0: Sell them to them. Buck each. I'm sure they'd buy them.
1: Yeah, okay.
0: It's the B98.5 Morning Show with Mateo and Lenny.
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1: It is a good morning for you.
0: I'll tell you what, I'm tired, but I'm smiling ear to ear. I can't believe it.
1: I know. I woke up this morning to check the score of the NBA Finals just for you.
0: I was at a point last night. I was like, man, this is ugly. I'm hoping they can pull it off, but they're down 29.
1: Yeah, I heard that was the biggest comeback in NBA Finals history.
0: Yeah, it was. It wasn't nice to be watching. They're like a Rocky team. You ever see the Rocky movies?
1: Yeah.
0: When Rocky's just getting beat up in the beginning of the movie, and then he comes back and wins.
1: With that one punch.
0: That's the Knicks. That is this Knicks team.
1: It's not a bad way to go.
0: All three games that they won, they were double-digit.
1: Down
0: double-digit really? Points. It came back to win.
1: And this is another game.
0: The one game they lost, they looked good in the first half.
1: I saw this again, because I remember mentioning it to you when we were at David Thousand. I was like, oh, you won by one. Like,
0: yeah.
1: You're like, that doesn't matter. We still won.
0: Yeah.
1: Last night, you won by one.
0: Doesn't

0: Doesn't matter. You could win by, especially in the NBA Finals, you could win by 50 or you could win by one. It still goes as one tally mark towards your four.
1: You won by one with a second to go.
0: Now the Knicks lead 3-1, game 5, Saturday in San Antonio.
1: So you're going to go to the game on Saturday?
0: No, I can't.
1: I mean, you could leave Saturday like at 12 o'clock.
0: Could. I mean, I have things planned on Saturday to be around for.
1: Oh, like at night?
0: Yeah, so then I'm just rearranging everything. Like, could you do it? Yeah, you could do anything. I could go skydiving after work, too.
1: Exactly.
0: But, you know, it's just not realistic. I don't know even what the ticket prices are.
1: Oh, because they probably changed now.
0: Yeah. Yeah, I'm sure all the New York fans are just
1: flying out
0: trying to gobble them up. Yeah. Yeah, so there was that. The World Cup starts today.
1: It does. I did see that ESPN asked a panel of like 20 reporters to rank the top 15 teams for the World Cup tournament. As you can expect, you know, the U.S. really did not land top 15.
0: They have the U.S. doing the best out of the host nations.
1: Okay, that's cool. Cool.
0: Yeah.
1: But like, I guess according to these analyst reporters, Spain is the team to beat this year, followed by France, Argentina, England, and Brazil.
0: Those are good teams.
1: Yes.
0: The first game today, I believe, is 2 o'clock our time.
1: Yeah.
0: It's 1 o'clock in Mexico City. I want to say they're an hour back from us. So that'll be Mexico and South Africa kicking things off. Did you see this show that's coming out too, Dugout Dads?
1: No.
0: Dugout Dads is the Sandlot crew. It's all the guys from the Sandlot minus Benny the Jet, and they're going to be like doing a little league with their kids or whatever.
1: Oh, that's awesome.
0: Danielle Fischel is playing the wife of Patrick Renna.
1: That's
0: and
1: cool.
0: And they're going to have the family, yeah.
1: Okay.
0: So she's getting involved in the 90s Sandlot universe too for Dugout Dads.
1: Nice to see
0: Topanga
1: her back.
0: Topanga from Boy Meets World, married Ham Porter, and they have a kid, and now they're doing Little League.
1: I like that. Where is it going to be? Are they shopping this? Is that what it is?
0: I don't know. I just saw that Dugout Dads is being produced by Hambino Media, and it's set to premiere later this year. So Patrick Renna's company is...
1: I was going to say, like, is it a baseball company?
0: It's him. He's the great Hambino.
1: Yeah, I was going to say, yeah.
0: You know, and it's crazy. Those Sandlot guys have been going with this for like 33 years.
1: They've done other things though, right?
0: Not all of them.
1: Who has done other things?
0: I want to say De Nunes is in the Mighty Ducks.
1: Yeah, there was one in Mighty Ducks. You're right. And that's still...
0: Patrick Renna did the soccer movie. Was it The Big Green?
1: I don't know.
0: Other than that...
1: But one, they have a production company. Do they do other things, this production company?
0: I think it's Patrick Renna. It's Patrick Renna's production
1: company.
0: Yeah, but
1: does he do other things?
0: I don't know. I'm not as well versed. I see him pop up on my feed sometimes, like doing dances with his kids.
1: Oh, really?
0: Yeah. And he does like the pranks. He calls the guys to tell them goodnight and stuff. You
1: yeah,
0: know?
1: Yeah.
0: But that I don't know if he does anything else besides that.
1: Okay.
0: So Topanga's going to be involved.
1: Yeah, Topanga's going to be involved. Yeah,
0: you got anything?
1: No.
0: Just want to talk about OG Ananobi's tipping.
1: The only thing I saw is the cable guy is getting a reboot.
0: You know, what a bonehead play by De'Aaron Fox.
1: Who?
0: The Spurs point guard.
1: Oh.
0: She just should have dribbled out the clock or gotten fouled, went to the line. I mean, it's kid travel ball stuff.
1: You're lucky. I just watched the highlights on their stories.
0: Yeah.
1: That was all I got.
0: You know.
1: I'm happy
0: smiling.
1: For you.
0: Still smiling. 732-774-352. The Knicks are up 3-1. The Knicks.
1: They can win on Saturday.
0: The Knicks are up.
1: So would you go to the parade?
0: Probably.
1: And they would do with the parade. If they win on Saturday, is the parade like a Monday thing?
0: Or Tuesday? I don't know. I haven't been to a parade since the Giants won. It's been a long time.
1: Which was?
0: 2011.
1: Oh, okay. Yeah, I remember that.
0: In 2012, yeah. It's the B98.5 Morning Show with Mateo and Lenny.

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My name is Rachel. You're bringing you through your midday. Happy Thursday. We are just one day away from Friday. Let's kick things off with Miles Smith.

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Did you see the game last night? 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
1: The latest trend for guys is called boy kibble. A cup of rice, a cup of meat, done.
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1: You get nothing else?
2: That's the whole point of the guy dinners. You just eat the chicken.
1: Just the meat?
2: Yes, just the protein. I don't need the filler. We're not even worried about cooking. There's no cleanup.
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2: There's no pots, no pans. 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It's like
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2: Medieval times.
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I'm not judging you, but if you drink 2 6-packs of hard seltzer per day by yourself, you might have a problem. Speed 98.5 from Rashad. No judgment here, though. A new study, though, says that it could be dangerous, and not just because of all the alcohol, of course, but you could develop this kidney syndrome where you get a steep drop in blood sodium levels, which just messes you up. So drink moderately, please. It's B98.5.

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We're getting Olivia Rodrigo's album tomorrow. You seem pretty sad for a girl so in love, and we're going to celebrate all weekend long on B98.5, giving you her entire catalog on vinyl, including the new album, plus tickets to see her. Sold out.

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There's no way you're not rooting for the Knicks, especially after last night's amazing game. They were down 29 points, and now they're just one win away from being NBA champions. As a native New Yorker, always grew up as a fan of New York sports teams, but the Knicks weren't always that good. I'm glad they turned that around. It's B98.5.

0: 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Don't miss their semi-annual wedding cake sale going on now through June 30th. And remember, life's short. Eat dessert first.
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We are the Jersey Shore's number one hit music station. It's Rashad, and tonight after 7 o'clock, E has your tickets to see Joji. He's going to be at the Prudential Center on June 16th. So listen to win on B98.5. Here's Dracula.

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The latest from Taylor Swift, I Knew It, I Knew You, from the Toy Story 5 movie. 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People giving her a lot of flack for being a Knicks fan, saying that she's a bandwagon fan, but she's been a New Yorker for a while.

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My name is Ian, and yes, I do have a pair of tickets to go see Joji at the Prudential Center. 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